0: Estás escuchando Radio Beach, Pinamar, 106.7.
1: 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No fighting. We got the refugees. No fighting. 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
1: 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You stated your case time and again.

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I'll grant you peace of mind and deliver unto you

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Everybody in the place, put those hands in the air. Yeah, check it out one time. You know it's for real. 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